There's Kiss here on 94.3 The GOAT, rock and roll all night. I'm Colton Hoppy, and that's your Chaco's Killer Classic. And make sure you go watch the next big game down at Chaco's. Oilers, Canucks, you name it. The big screen TVs are in the lounge, so you don't miss a moment of the big game. We're keeping you rolling through 5 o'clock. The Goo Goo Dolls got you here. Pardon me, it's Slide on The GOAT.

0: Big Sugar here on 94.3 The GOAT. Turn the lights on. I'm Colton Hoppe here with you. 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The sun's getting up a little later. 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
3: Papercut was later released on Nirvana's first album.
1: Here's what happened on this day in the world of rock.
4: I'm Gareth Reed with This Day in Rock History for September 17th. Released at midnight on this date back in 1991, these two albums were among the most anticipated in rock history. Predictions in the industry were of sales reaching the likes of Michael Jackson's Thriller and Bruce Springsteen's Born in the USA, this despite the fact that major stores Kmart and Walmart refused to stock the albums due to the profanities present on the albums. Estimates suggested that over 500 copies of the two albums were sold in just 2 hours. Both albums ultimately underperformed expectations domestically, but were still commercially successful, with both being certified 7 times platinum. These two albums represent a turning point in the sound of this band. Although they did not abandon the aggressive hard rock sound they'd become known for with their 1987 classic album, but Use Your Illusion 1 and 2 demonstrated a more diverse sound, incorporating elements of blues, classical music, heavy metal, punk, and classic rock and roll. Today we celebrate staying up late to buy 2 albums with Guns N' Roses on this date in rock history, September 17th.

0: There's Green Day here on 94.3 The GOAT. I'm Colton Hoppe here with you. 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

Van Halen, Hot for Teacher, 94.3 The GOAT. I'm Colton Hoppy, and that is going to do it for me on your Thursday evening. 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Tonight, we have got Ryan Mitchell running us through Fleetwood Mac's Rumors for Vinyl Power, one of my favorite albums of all time. You are in for an absolute treat. Gareth Reed, he's got you back in the morning, taking you in to the weekend, and we are so close. One more sleep till the Cougars kick their season off against the Penticton Vs. Tom Petty plays me out into the great right open on a GOAT.

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0: Now from the MyPG Now newsroom, this is Goat News.
1: I'm Zach Barrowclef. The Transportation Safety Board says it'll be over a year before we know the full scope of last month's plane crash in Prince George that claimed the life of one person. According to the agency, it's undergoing a Class 3 investigation, which normally has a target timeline completion of about 450 days. A Beech King Air 200 plane with 8 people on board made an emergency landing on Foothills Boulevard, contacting 4 vehicles, with the Prince George RCMP responding to the call just after 2:20 p.m. on August 20th. The TSB's initial findings noted the plane lost one of its 2 engines, prompting the emergency landing. The plane was involved in another emergency landing in January 2024 while performing a medical evacuation flight from Phoenix to Kelowna, according to a report from the Aviation Safety Network. The Prince George RCMP made one arrest following a break-and-enter at a car dealership in the 1900 block of 20th Avenue. Police say they were called to the location at 7:46 a.m. yesterday, where the suspect allegedly stole keys to several cars parked at the lot. One of the stolen vehicles was located nearby and was abandoned, but a second stolen vehicle was observed by officers leaving the area, later located in the 1900 block of Finley Drive. Officers add the 41-year-old man fled on foot, but with help from a police service dog and a drone, he was located and taken into custody within 25 minutes of the initial call. RCMP say the man, who's known to police, will be held for court with charges pending approval. The head of the Union of BC Municipalities says voters don't want a provincial election at the same time as local elections. Corey Ramsey says local officials are concerned about rumors that Premier David Eby may be preparing to call a snap election this fall, while municipal elections are already set for October 17th.
2: News feeds only have so much room. Newsrooms only have so much bandwidth. Overlapping elections will lead to less scrutiny, less accountability, and it's not in the public interest.
1: There's been speculation Eby could call an election to take advantage of disarray among the BC Conservative ranks. Eby has not confirmed any election call, but he didn't rule it out when asked directly this week. 11 former BC Attorney General signed their names on a letter voicing support for modern treaties to advance reconciliation. Among the 11 was former Prince George Vailmont MLA Shirley Bond. Bond says the former Attorney Generals agree Aboriginal title is a constitutional fact, not a policy question up for debate. She says the question is, how do we move toward reconciliation in a thoughtful, transparent way?
3: Our work over the decades across various political parties led us to be prepared to make a statement that says we need to look at treaties that are negotiated over decades and ratified both by the First Nation and the legislature.
1: Bond says modern treaties would not affect private property. Get daily and weekly news alerts directly to your inbox by signing up at mypgnow.com.
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0: Yeah, Mom always warned us. Listening to rock would turn us into party rock and head-banging hippies.
1: What a bunch of hippy-dippy baloney.
0: Yeah, and she was right.
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0: like we missed it.
1: Missed your favorite show?
2: We missed it.
1: Well, here's what you missed.
3: What were you getting up to 10 years ago? Doesn't even have to be on that day. It was just what was going on for you back then and how much has changed since then. 250-563-9944, because I just checked my Facebook memories and reminded me exactly on this day. It's when I got my PS4 in. Oh, Street Fighter 5. Oh, Ryan, what were you doing? That's a bad Street Fighter. You should have waited until now. Street Fighter 6 is a lot better.
1: The worst of the Gus.
4: Throw the switch! Curses! I can't work like this! I'll be in my study.
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3: And local Mounties, volunteers, and ICBC representatives joined students at College Heights Elementary for the first day of classes yesterday. It's the annual back-to-school blitz. Media Relations Officer Corporal Jennifer Cooper said that, in particular, she wants drivers to keep in mind that kids may be a little more excited and slightly more impulsive as they head back to class. Corporal Cooper describing kids on the first day of school as slightly more impulsive is wonderfully professional. Basically, what she wants to say is they're hopped up on sugar, they're hyperactive, and they are operating with zero self-preservation instincts.
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3: Hey, TC, how you doing, man?
4: Not too bad, man. Not too bad at all.
3: What is your favorite version of Van Halen? Do you like a Sammy Hagar? Do you like a David Lee Roth? Or do you like a Gary Cherone?
4: Tell you the truth, man, they're all different bands. They really are. Their sounds were totally different. Eddie was in a different place in each band, and they all got really good tunes, man.
3: They do. It's hard. You know what? It's hard to pick my favorite one. I was all disappointed with '84. You know, they said, oh, Dave's done. And then, who's the Sammy guy? And then you're like, oh, well, all right then.
4: Yeah, you start the night with David Lee Roth. You party it up with Hagar, and then you finish it with Cherone.
3: You know what? That would be a good way to do it.
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0: 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And with us,
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1: Missed your favorite show?
2: We missed it.
1: Well, here's what you missed.
3: Turns out many BC drivers are unaware that the slowdown move over law is not just for emergency vehicles with the red and blue lights. It also applies when stopped vehicles like tow trucks, highway maintenance vehicles, utility vehicles, and garbage trucks display their flashing amber lights. Now, we all know the instinct is to pin it at an amber. This is going to be a hard lesson learned for many.
1: The worst of the Gov.
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16: If you want to keep the bears away...
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16: 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Yeah, I'm just saying.

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1: Missed your favorite show?
2: You missed it.
1: Well, here's what you missed.
3: There's some drama going on in the music industry right now after this story that has been ever evolving over the past like month or so. So last month, a country music artist by the name of Charlie Crockett had initially invited this kind of 50s throwback group called Twin Temple to his tour. He then made headlines by kicking them off the tour after he discovered that they were more satanic than he liked. Yeah, it was kind of weird because all you had to do was look them up and listen to their songs a little bit and realize, yeah, Twin Temple have a bit of a gimmick going on here. Also with the blood running down their mouths. Don't know how you missed that one, Charlie, but Jack White decided, you know what? I'll enter myself into this feud a little bit. And he invited Twin Temple to open for him at one of his shows. Well, that certainly ruffled some feathers with Charlie Crockett, who recently reignited this whole feud by calling out Jack White, saying, oh, you're so fake and all that, blah, blah, here and there, acting like he didn't make a mistake. I'm not owned. You're the ones that are owned. You're all fools. I'm smart. He's doing that whole shtick. Brother, do yourself a favor. Take the L. Because Jack White's just been stacking up wins by not doing anything. This died down, too. He reignited this for nothing. Do you need the bad press? Because that sounds like the only press you're getting, Charlie.
1: The worst of the Gus.
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3: I'm Gareth Reed. I don't usually tell you about stars, like movie stars or whatever else. I'm much more into music trivia. But this one struck me as so strange, I gotta let you know. There's a 25-foot hole, a 25-foot deep sinkhole that opened up near the seaside home of an actor. And it prompted an emergency response at the evacuation of 31 nearby homes. Now, if you look at the crater, it's huge. It's like 30 by 30 feet and 25 deep. It's in the driveway of Nicolas Cage. You just know that there's going to be a... He's going to make a crappy movie about this for sure.
4: From the studio that brought you nothing, because this is actually happening, Nicolas Cage faces his most terrifying event yet, trying to leave his driveway. When a 30-foot crater swallows his car and Hurricane Marie brings high tides to Malibu, one man must scream at a massive hole while 31 homes evacuate. The ground is as unstable as this man's career. Nicolas Cage stars in Crappy Driveway. Coming to a theater with broken chairs near you.
5: The worst of the gust.
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2: I made the decision. I pretty much, you know, Lindsay said, what do you want to do, you know? I basically said, I think we can add something to this band.
3: Once you got in the studio, there was that, I won't say magic, but there was a core. We are doing something that is worthwhile here.
4: We were all writing songs about each other, basically, although we were unaware of it at the time. All the songs were about our own private relationships and our own troubled relationships.
5: Whatever was going on in the band, specifically between the two couples, very much informed the material. And I think that was a very great appeal of the album. If you look at the success that Rumors enjoyed, I think that it goes a little bit beyond the music itself.
6: In actual fact, that's the most important album we ever made, because it allowed this band, Fleetwood Mac, to continue for years and years and years after it. And I really feel if we hadn't made that album, it may have hit the ultimate brick wall and literally stopped.
7: Welcome back to the Vinyl Power series. I'm Ryan Mitchell. Tonight we go back to 1977, a seminal year in the world of rock and roll. Rush had given us a farewell to Kings, Bowie was low in Berlin, Elvis Costello found his aim was true, and Meatloaf came out like a bat out of hell. But it was the Rumors that surrounded Fleetwood Mac that reigned supreme. At the apex of their careers together, Fleetwood Mac would create arguably one of the most expertly crafted, catchy, and critically and commercially successful albums ever created. And it's pretty much just a mass breakup album. The private lives of the band spilled out into the lyrics of nearly every track, alluding to the end of several relationships, but forging on together as a collective. It's a fascinating album to dig into. Because this is Vinyl Power. This is Fleetwood Mac. This is Rumors. And our opening track is Secondhand News.

0: Never Going Back Again, off of Rumors by Fleetwood Mac. This is Vinyl Power with Ryan Mitchell. Now let's get a little bit of background on Fleetwood Mac before the release of this album right here, Rumors, in 1977, because the band had an entire life before the previous album, the self-titled White Album, in 1975. Formed originally as Peter Green's Fleetwood Mac, the group came together in London with vocalist and guitarist Peter Green being the frontman of the band, joined by Jeremy Spencer on keys, John McVie on bass, and Mick Fleetwood on drums, later joined by guitarist Danny Kirwan. This lineup put out a schwack of albums in the mid-60s and early 70s, but one by one, members began to shuffle out. Frontman Peter Green was the first to leave due to his constant drug problems, followed by Jeremy Spencer's departure to join a cult. Yeah, the 70s were weird, man. Danny Kirwan would be fired by Mick Fleetwood after an altercation between Kirwan and the rest of the band. So by 1975, Fleetwood Mac would have rotated in and out several other musicians, including Bob Welch, Dave Walker, and Bob Weston, who ended up having an affair with Mick Fleetwood's wife Jenny at the time. It was during those turbulent times that the group did also find some consistency, with Mick Fleetwood, John McVie, and McVie's wife Christine being the only consistent members of the group. After Walker and Welch's departures, Fleetwood Mac would hire the duo of Lindsey Buckingham and Stevie Nicks, thus creating the most famous version of Goat.
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7: We're back on Vinyl Power. We're just getting started on tonight's record. Fleetwood Mac's 11th studio album, Rumours. Now, if there is something to be aware of in the world of music, be careful of relationships within a band. We have seen this scenario play out over and over with groups like ABBA and the White Stripes, where there's a married couple or members are in a relationship together, and then everything falls apart. Fleetwood Mac were already a band known for their turmoil, so following the success of 1975's White Album, the group went on an exhaustive tour that eroded relationships at light speed. John and Christine McVie divorced and couldn't even really be in the same room with each other unless it was to discuss the music. Lindsey Buckingham and Stevie Nicks were infamous for their on-again, off-again relationship. That tour would kind of break them up for good, and the two would constantly be butting heads with each other, and yet they still somehow create their best music while at their absolute worst with each other. And poor Mick Fleetwood was caught up between all of this going on at work while also going through a divorce himself with his wife, Jenny, who he then remarried in the middle of the recording of this album before going through a second divorce a year later. Dog, I swear that there are daytime soap operas that my mom watched that had less complex interpersonal relationships than what was going on in Fleetwood Mac while making Rumours. Oh yeah, they still had to make a record while in this state. How did that go? Well, take our next song as an example. Don't Stop.

0: Rest in peace, Christine McVie. Fleetwood Mac's Songbird. This is Vinyl Power with Ryan Mitchell. So we talked about the disintegration of the loving relationships within Fleetwood Mac. So would you be surprised that the media that was following Fleetwood Mac would also start causing issues for the band? You started to see all kinds of reports that were coming out. Christine McVie is in the hospital with an illness, one paper would say. Another tabloid would capture a photograph of Stevie Nicks and Lindsey Buckingham with one of Mick Fleetwood's daughters and caption it, "Is this Stevie Nicks and Lindsey Buckingham's secret daughter?" You know, crap like that, man. There was even a rumor that the original members of Fleetwood Mac were going to come back for a reunion on the 10-year anniversary of their debut, which, of course, was not true. None of that was even close to the truth. But despite all that nonsense, a record still needed to be made. And there was no time to reconcile the lost relationships or even deal with the press. Mick Fleetwood noted that the band as a whole made a ton of emotional sacrifices for the betterment of the band. It came first and foremost. It's a noble effort, and it led to some of the most messy recording sessions ever.
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0: We're on to the B-side of tonight's record, 1977's Rumors from Fleetwood Mac. Now, I want you to just imagine in your mind when Fleetwood Mac was making Rumors. Think of the sessions. Remember, this was 1976. This is post-hippie movement, United States, San Francisco Bay Area, but the drug use has never been higher. The sessions were a lot more like parties at the record plant in Sausalito, California, where it was just eating, drinking, smoking, using, and yelling. It's madness for hours on end. Once everyone is basically on a different planet, it's time to go to work. Maybe that was the only way to make it work for Fleetwood Mac. Everyone needed to just be completely whacked out of their mind to even spend a minute with their ex. Regardless of the result, it led to one of the greatest albums ever made, including one of the best songs ever made. The mission statement for all the members in Fleetwood Mac: the chain will keep us together.

0: Fleetwood Mac, I Don't Want to Know, off of Rumors, their 11th studio album from 1977. This is Vinyl Power with Ryan Mitchell. Now, I think we've talked enough at length at the drama that really consumed Fleetwood Mac at this time in their careers together. But how was this record even recorded? How do you even do that with your ex staring daggers through you when you're not recording? Well, it took some time, about half a year in multiple studios, and most of the work was being done out of the record plant in the San Francisco Bay Area of Sausalito. There were tensions, of course, but as soon as the engineers hit the record button, the magic would happen. The name calling stopped, and suddenly everyone worked together like a well-oiled machine. To sit in on those sessions would have been the ultimate opportunity to see the two sides of Fleetwood Mac. The domestic chaos of a group of people that seemingly hated each other, and the absolute top-class professionals who could put all of that aside to do the best job that they could do for the band. Because the band comes before everything. Once all the songs were ready, it was Lindsey Buckingham's time to do what he did best, and mix the album with the help of engineers Ken Calais and Richard Deschutt. It took some time, they even had to cancel a tour, but by 1977, Rumors was ready for a worldwide release. We'll talk about that after the break.
1: The Goat.
2: It's construction season in the city of Prince George. 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
0: Getting close to the end on tonight's record on Vinyl Power, it's Fleetwood Mac's Rumors, one of the most beloved albums of the 1970s. I'm Ryan Mitchell, your host for the show. Now, a year since the start of this album cycle for Fleetwood Mac, they would finally see the release of Rumors on February 4th, 1977. And it did not take long for this album to blow up commercially. Rumors was flying off the shelves, off the strength of several songs like Go Your Own Way, Don't Stop, Dreams, Gold Dust Woman, and The Chain, just to name a few of them. Critics praised the album on all fronts. The music, the lyrics, everything was drawing in 5-star reviews, 10 out of 10 ratings. And the sales reflected that success. By 1980, Rumors had sold 13 million copies, and just kept selling over 40 million copies by 2025, making it the 11th most successful album of all time.

0: song that Stevie Nicks wrote about her drug dependency at the time, Gold Dust Woman from Fleetwood Mac. This is Vinyl Power with Ryan Mitchell. Now, let's talk about the legacy of this record, because in retrospective reviews, it only gets more praise. In more time that we see pass, Rumors only becomes a greater album, because Rumors is a masterclass in songwriting. The group of Lindsey Buckingham, Stevie Nicks, and Christine McVie expertly wove their complex emotions into these beautiful lyrics, backed by the absolutely incredible music, especially coming from their rhythm section. John McVie on bass and Mick Fleetwood on drums are truly putting on a clinic throughout this album. Not to mention Lindsey Buckingham's excellent skills in production and mixing that made this album stand the test of time. It doesn't sound like a record that was made in 1977. It sounds like it could have been made today. And almost everyone I know can relate to this album in some kind of way. Every track has a personal connection to anyone that listens to it. I still think of the first time I really got to listen to this album in full, because my mom was a huge fan of Fleetwood Mac. And I remember going through a collection of old CDs with my sister Lindsay, and we found my mom's old copy of Rumors on CD. So of course we popped that bad boy into the car CD player, and it pretty much did not leave that CD player the whole summer. Singing along to every track is an experience that everyone needs to have at least once when they listen to Rumors from Fleetwood Mac. Now that does it for our main course.
1: 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But no one is making us say, "You look nice today."
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3: I'm Zach Barrowclef. The Transportation Safety Board says it'll be over a year before we know the full scope of last month's plane crash in Prince George that claimed the life of one person. According to the agency, it's undergoing a Class 3 investigation, which normally has a target timeline completion of about 450 days. A Beech King Air 200 plane with 8 people on board made an emergency landing on Foothills Boulevard, contacting 4 vehicles, with the Prince George RCMP responding to the call just after 2:20 p.m. on August 20th. The TSB's initial findings noted the plane lost one of its 2 engines, prompting the emergency landing. The plane was involved in another emergency landing in January 2024 while performing a medical evacuation flight from Phoenix to Kelowna, according to a report from the Aviation Safety Network. The Prince George RCMP made one arrest following a break-and-enter at a car dealership in the 1900 block of 20th Avenue. Police say they were called to the location at 7:46 a.m. yesterday, where the suspect allegedly stole keys to several cars parked at the lot. One of the stolen vehicles was located nearby and was abandoned, but a second stolen vehicle was observed by officers leaving the area, later located in the 1900 block of Finley Drive. Officers add the 41-year-old man fled on foot, but with help from a police service dog and a drone, he was located and taken into custody within 25 minutes of the initial call. RCMP say the man, who's known to police, will be held for court with charges pending approval. The head of the Union of BC Municipalities says voters don't want a provincial election at the same time as local elections. Corey Ramsey says local officials are concerned about rumors that Premier David Eby may be preparing to call a snap election this fall, while municipal elections are already set for October 17th.
4: News feeds only have so much room. Newsrooms only have so much bandwidth. Overlapping elections will lead to less scrutiny, less accountability, and it's not in the public interest.
3: There's been speculation Eby could call an election to take advantage of disarray among the BC Conservative ranks. Eby has not confirmed any election call, but he didn't rule it out when asked directly this week. 11 former BC Attorney General signed their names on a letter voicing support for modern treaties to advance reconciliation. Among the 11 was former Prince George Vailmont MLA Shirley Bond. Bond says the former Attorney Generals agree Aboriginal title is a constitutional fact, not a policy question up for debate. She says the question is, how do we move toward reconciliation in a thoughtful, transparent way?
5: Our work over the decades across various political parties led us to be prepared to make a statement that says, We need to look at treaties that are negotiated over decades and ratified both by the First Nation and the legislature.
3: Bond says modern treaties would not affect private property. Get daily and weekly news alerts directly to your inbox by signing up at mypgnow.com.
0: It's time for Overtime on Vinyl Power. I'm Ryan, and we've been listening to Fleetwood Mac and their 1977 record Rumors. Now, there's one song that didn't make the original cut, but it was too good to leave off. I mean, you have to listen to Silver Springs, man. It's one of Stevie Nicks' best songs, and it's a travesty that it didn't make the original release, but luckily, it's been on subsequent releases. Here it is.

Silver Springs from Stevie Nicks and Fleetwood Mac. This is the Vinyl Power Series with Ryan Mitchell. Now, I got two more tracks I want to play for you. There are a couple of live cuts from Rumors Live, a record that was released in 2023 that was recorded during their show at the Fabulous Forum in Inglewood, California, back on August 29th, 1977. Now, these songs I'm playing for you are off the White Album, the self-titled 1975 album, Fleetwood Mac. And they're two of Mac. And they're two of my favorite songs from Fleetwood Mac's discography. No surprise, they're also songs written by Stevie Nicks. Take it away, Stevie.

0: Woo!
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0: 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Thank you from Rhiannon.

0: Live from the Fabulous Forum on August 29th, 1977. That's Fleetwood Mac with Landslide. And that will do it for tonight's episode of Final Power. Thank you so much for joining me on this one. And man, Rumors, incredible album. Top to bottom. Not a single bad track on it, man. And that's why it's one of the greatest of all time. All right, time for some thank yous. Big thank you, as always, to my man, Kerr Flesher. Helps me schedule and records our vinyl copies of these albums. So big thank you to him. Also, I'm going to throw a big thank you to my mom, because she's the one that exposed me to Fleetwood Mac and made me a huge fan of them. So thanks, Mom. Anyways, thank you for listening to Vinyl Power, as always. You always deserve a little bit of praise for sitting through this and my ramblings. It's always a lot of fun to talk about these records, man. So you know the drill. Stay gold, keep spinning that vinyl. We'll be back next week with another fantastic album. Peace out.
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3: The Tragically Hip. It's been 10 years since that final curtain call for them in Kingston, Ontario. It's going to be an emotional night tomorrow night if you are a big fan of the Hip. And that's why I want to know today, what was your favorite Hip song? If you ask me, there's so many great ones. Even their album cuts were just killers, you know? But I think if I were to pick like a single, one of the big ones, I think I'd probably have to go off of Fully Completely Locked in the Trunk of a Car. There's just something about that opening riff right there. I mean, Gord Sinclair wrote this in the 80s at some point. They finally got to put it on this album. Not bad for a song about the assassination of Pierre Laporte during the October Crisis.
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12: 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Oh, wait. That's what they look like?

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2: You missed it.
1: Well, here's what you missed.
3: Prince George was certainly in the headlines because of the famous players in town. And the really funny Spider-Man poster that was drawn by one of the employees because their shipment of Spider-Man Brand New Day posters hadn't shown up. Well, the sad part of that story is that the poster got taken down. It was a head office decision outside of everyone's control. And, you know, I was a little bit sad about that. I wanted to take a photo with the poster. It was really funny. It was like seeing Spider-Man again, like seeing an old friend. Well, I've got a good news update as of 10 hours ago. The Spooter is back. The catch is it's not in the display case that it was originally in, but it's now sitting in the lobby of the famous players now. So if you wanted to go see a matinee today or a movie tonight, you should be taking a photo beside the most famous drawing done by Drake here in town, man. I'm stoked. I'm going to have to take some time before I leave town and get a photo with that thing. I love that Spider-Man poster.
1: The worst of the Gust.
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3: What were you getting up to 10 years ago? Doesn't even have to be on that day. It was just what was going on for you back then and how much has changed since then. 250-563-9944, because I just checked my Facebook memories and it reminded me exactly on this day. It's when I got my PS4 in. Oh, Street Fighter 5. Oh, Ryan, what were you doing? That's a bad Street Fighter. You should have waited until now. Street Fighter 6 is a lot better.
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3: Tomorrow I'm going to be making a bit of a drive because I'll be on the morning show. And then once I'm done, I am out of town. I am heading down to Revelstoke for a wedding. And just thinking about the drive, kind of plotting my plan here a little bit. I might have to change up my travel plans just a bit, adjust it a bit. Because I know Highway 97 is open all the way through to Cache Creek now. But man, I'm hearing a lot about slowdown zones. There's still a lot of work to be done. Wildfires are still active down there. If there's zones going all the way down to 70 to 50, God, it's going to take ages just to get through it. So I think I might just take my chances to go down the 24 to Little Fort, then just take the Yellowhead 5 down. I think that might just end up being a better route for me anyways. And the only slowdown zones I have to deal with are people driving their big RVs that are trying to take photos while driving.
1: The worst of the Gus.
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3: And local Mounties, volunteers, and ICBC representatives joined students at College Heights Elementary for the first day of classes yesterday. It's the annual back-to-school blitz. Media Relations Officer Corporal Jennifer Cooper said that, in particular, she wants drivers to keep in mind that kids may be a little more excited and slightly more impulsive as they head back to class. Corporal Cooper describing kids on the first day of school as slightly more impulsive is wonderfully professional. Basically, what she wants to say is they're hopped up on sugar, they're hyperactive, and they are operating with zero self-preservation instincts.
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1: Well, here's what you missed.
3: There's some drama going on in the music industry right now after this story that has been ever evolving over the past like month or so. So last month, a country music artist by the name of Charlie Crockett had initially invited this kind of 50s throwback group called Twin Temple to his tour. He then made headlines by kicking them off the tour after he discovered that they were more satanic than he liked. Yeah, it was kind of weird because all you had to do was look them up and listen to their songs a little bit and realize, yeah, Twin Temple have a bit of a gimmick going on here. Also with the blood running down their mouths. Don't know how you missed that one, Charlie, but Jack White decided, you know what? I'll enter myself into this feud a little bit. And he invited Twin Temple to open for him at one of his shows. Well, that certainly ruffled some feathers with Charlie Crockett, who recently reignited this whole feud by calling out Jack White, saying, oh, you're so fake and all that, blah, blah, here and there, acting like he didn't make a mistake. I'm not owned. You're the ones that are owned. You're all fools. I'm smart. He's doing that whole shtick. Brother, do yourself a favor. Take the L. Because Jack White's just been stacking up wins by not doing anything. This died down, too. He reignited this for nothing. Do you need the bad press? Because that sounds like the only press you're getting, Charlie.
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But don't worry, we're not going anywhere. Or we're actually not allowed to leave the country. Yeah, long story.

standing taller than Mr. PG and packing twice the wood. Yeah. We're on top of all things Prince George. 94.3 The GOAT.

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1: Missed your favorite show?
2: We missed it.
1: Well, here's what you missed.
3: I'm Gareth Reed. I don't usually tell you about stars, like movie stars or whatever else. I'm much more into music trivia. But this one struck me as so strange, I gotta let you know. There's a 25-foot deep sinkhole that opened up near the seaside home of an actor. And it prompted an emergency response at the evacuation of 31 nearby homes. Now, if you look at the crater, it's huge. It's like 30 by 30 feet and 25 deep. It's in the driveway of Nicolas Cage. You just know that there's going to be a... He's going to make a crappy movie about this for sure.
4: From the studio that brought you nothing, because this is actually happening, Nicolas Cage faces his most terrifying event yet, trying to leave his driveway. When a 30-foot crater swallows his car and Hurricane Marie brings high tides to Malibu, one man must scream at a massive hole while 31 homes evacuate. The ground is as unstable as this man's career. Nicolas Cage stars in Crappy Driveway, coming to a theater with broken chairs near you.
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0: legally required to tell you that 94.3 The Goat is CIRX in Prince George. But no one is making us say, "You look nice today."
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1: Missed your favorite show?
2: We missed it.
1: Well, here's what you missed.
3: The Tragically Hip. It's been 10 years since that final curtain call for them in Kingston, Ontario. It's going to be an emotional night tomorrow night if you are a big fan of the Hip. And that's why I want to know today, what was your favorite Hip song? If you ask me, there's so many great ones. Even their album cuts were just killers, you know? But I think if I were to pick like a single, one of the big ones, I think I'd probably have to go off of Fully Completely Locked in the Trunk of a Car. There's just something about that opening riff right there. I mean, Gord Sinclair wrote this in the 80s at some point. They finally got to put it on this album. Not bad for a song about the assassination of Pierre Laporte during the October crisis.
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3: 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Hi, who's this?
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3: Hey, TC, how you doing, man?
4: Not too bad, man. Not too bad at all.
3: What is your favorite version of Van Halen? Do you like a Sammy Hagar? Do you like a David Lee Roth? Or do you like a Gary Cherone?
4: Tell you the truth, man, they're all different bands. They really are. Their sounds were totally different. Eddie was in a different place in each band, and they all got really good tunes, man.
3: They do. It's hard. You know what? It's hard to pick my favorite one. I was all disappointed with '84. You know, they said, oh, Dave's done. And then, who's the Sammy guy? And then you're like, oh, well, all right then.
4: Yeah, you start the night with David Lee Roth. You party it up with Hagar, and then you finish it with Cherone.
3: You know what? That would be a good way to do it.
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3: What were you getting up to 10 years ago? Doesn't even have to be on that day. It was just what was going on for you back then and how much has changed since then. 250-563-9944, because I just checked my Facebook memories and reminded me exactly on this day. It's when I got my PS4 in. Oh, Street Fighter 5. Oh, Ryan, what were you doing? That's a bad Street Fighter. You should have waited until now. Street Fighter 6 is a lot better.
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Here's a vintage track on the GOAT.

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Yeah. 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Oh, wait. That's what they look like?

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0: August the 20th. In its initial investigation in Prince George, the Transportation Safety Board noted the plane lost one of its two engines, prompting the emergency landing. Regular season opens tonight for the Prince George Cougars when they entertain the Penticton Vs. The Cougars' director of business is Taylor Dakers.
1: We haven't got our legs underneath us, so we're in the same position as every other team. So you do the best you can, and people are trying to make the team still. Points matter. It's very important. It's still great hockey, and we're going to do as good of a job as we can to put on a show for them.
0: The Cougars and Vs meet at CN Center tonight at 7 and tomorrow night at 6. Prince George Spruce Kings start their regular season on the road with a doubleheader tonight and tomorrow in Powell River. The Prince George Kodiaks play their third last game of the BC Football Conference season when they host the Okanagan Sun tomorrow night at 6 at Masters Play Stadium. 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I'm Hartley Miller.
2: 6:04, happy Friday to you. We're starting off with a little fog, but it is going to get lovely and sunny again. High near 22. Mix of sun and cloud for Saturday, 21. Some more clouds rolling in, 19. Maybe a chance of showers by the time we get to Monday. It is a green zone garbage, and if you see anything on the roads that I need to know about, I can tell everybody. You got to tell me first. 563-9944.
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94.3 The Goat. Wait for it. There it is, 54.40. That is Sheila. I'm Gareth Reed. Happy Friday to you. Your morning show brought to you by Tire Capital. Tires and wheels for any budget. Well, it feels like that tire changes in the forecast soon. We got Evanescence standing by. This is AC/DC. 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Hey, now!

0: 94.3 The GOAT, Evanescence. Who will you follow? I'm Gareth Reed. 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You're going to find it all at 50% off, but only for another 3 hours and 45 minutes. 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
0: Weather this weekend is going to be lovely. We got 22 for a high today and plenty of sunshine. And then it's going to be a mix of sun and clouds Saturday and just a few clouds on Sunday, high to 19. You two standing by. Got a news update, too. Here's Our Lady Peace on the go.
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0: 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I, Mother Earth, used to be all right. Ooh, I can't wait till they come to town next year, along with Matthew Good. That's going to be an incredible show at the CN Center. Oh, by the way, I'm going to be giving away those tickets. The box office opens up at 10 o'clock this morning. I'm going to have our Beat the Box Office winner drawn just before everybody else can buy tickets. 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It's going to wrap up at 10 this morning.
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0: 6:46, Green Zone Garbage. Fog to begin the day, but sunshine to end. High near 22, mix of sun and clouds Saturday. High near 21, some more clouds rolling on Sunday. Maybe a chance of showers Monday. 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

0: 94.3 The GOAT, that is Sloan. The Rest of My Life, one of my favorite lines out of a song. One thing I know about the rest of my life, I know I'll be living it in Canada. Absolutely true, especially with the nonsense that's going down below our big border there. But enough of that. 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Saving money. 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
0: 6:57, it is Green Zone Garbage, and happy Friday to you. We got sunshine up to about 22 today. We also got Harley in with the news after the Goo Goo Dolls cover Supertramp on the GOAT.

0: haven't got our legs underneath us. So we're in the same position as every other team. So you do the best you can, and people are trying to make the team still. Points matter. It's very important. It's still great hockey, and we're going to do as good of a job as we can to put on a show for them.
1: 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Prince George Spruce Kings start their regular season on the road with a doubleheader tonight and tomorrow in Powell River. The Prince George Kodiaks play their third last game of the BC Football Conference season when they host the Okanagan Sun tomorrow night at 6 at Masters Play Stadium. 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I'm Hartley Miller.
2: 704 Green Zone Garbage. Happy Friday to you. And it is foggy out there. And thank goodness it stayed on the plus one side because I could not find my ice scraper for love or money. But don't worry, we're not scraping yet. We're going up to about 22 today with sunshine. Mix of sun and cloud tomorrow, 21. Increasing cloudiness for Sunday. Our Monday, the last full day of summer, we're going to get a chance of showers, but is this setting a precedence? I hope so. The very first day of fall, we got sunshine and 15 degrees. If you're out on the roads and you see something interesting, if you can see anything past a couple of blocks with that fog, you let me know. 563-9944.
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94.3 to go. That is Loverboy doing what we're doing, working for the weekend. 7:13, I'm Gareth Reed. Your morning show brought to you by Tire Capital. Tires and wheels for any budget. We got two big giveaways to do a little later on. We've got, of course, Finger 11 and a Econoline Crush coming to town. Tickets go on sale at 11 o'clock this morning. And Cirque Alice coming April 10th. And those tickets are going to go on sale this morning as well. So I better do some calling real soon and find out who's going to beat the box office. We're going to talk myhalfpricedealsnow.com after Guns N' Roses. Welcome you to the jungle on the goat. Welcome.

0: 94.3 The Goat. Guns N' Roses welcoming you to the jungle. That was my graduation year song. 1988, when that album came out. It came out right at the right time as well. The time this morning, 7:17. Happy Friday to you. 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
3: 7:22, happy Friday, Green Zone Garbage. 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Jimmy Carr, of course, Default. We got Van Halen. We got the Hip Experience. Might as well bring a sleeping bag, roll it up, and shove it under some seats somewhere. We got the Stone Temple Pilots coming up, and a news update with Hartley after the Offspring. 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

Gareth Reid. He never made it as a wise man. Couldn't cut it as a poor man stealing. But he's one hell of a shepherd. 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On the Goat.

0: 94.3 The GOAT, Canada's own Matt Mays. That's his band El Torpedo and Cocaine Cowgirl. 7:43, I'm Gareth Reed. We got Scotty on the line this morning. Hey, Scotty, happy Friday. What's going on, man?
1: I'm just leaving town. Going to see the Foo Fighters. Compliment to the GOAT.
0: Ooh, you're driving now. Very nice. So you're getting there well ahead of time to get some good pregame on.
1: Exactly, yeah. Do a little visiting. You take the whole Sunday to soak up the sights of downtown Vancouver before the show.
0: That is awesome, man. A Queens of the Stone Age opening up for him, too. You couldn't figure out a better 1-2 punch for Vancouver.
1: No, exactly. Maybe Dave Grohl will hit the skins for a song or two for the Queens of the Stone Age. Who knows?
0: You know what? He's done it before, and he might do it again. All I know is you are going to have a blast, man.
1: Oh, yeah, for sure.
0: I appreciate you calling up before your trip down there. I hope you have an absolute blast. And call us next week. Let us know how the show went.
1: Oh, yeah, for sure, Gary.
0: Have a safe drive, eh?
1: Yeah, you take it easy. Have a great weekend and rock radio rules.
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0: Rock Radio Ryan is back this afternoon. He'll be broadcasting live from that Cougars game. I can't wait till it kicks off tonight. We are going to take some revenge. Here's the Pretty Reckless, When I Wake Up, 94.3 The GOAT.

0: 94.3 The Goat, the Pretty Reckless. When I wake up, she wakes up. She doesn't know what she did last night. Reminds me of that, you know, alcohol can make you time travel, right? You know, having a couple of drinks and then all of a sudden it's the next morning. How did that happen? I'm Gary Vreen, 752 Green Zone Garbage. This is our big day, or at least the final couple hours anyways. We got about 2 minutes and, or 2 hours and 2 hours, 7 minutes and 45 seconds before MyAppPriceDealsNow.com is gone. 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
0: 757. Made and played in Canada and played from the heart. Can you think of a band that fits that category more than this one? I don't know. You can always tell me about it, but it is definitely the Hip at 100th Meridian on the Goat.

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1: Good morning. Unity of BC Municipalities has raised some concerns a potential snap election in the fall could overshadow local government elections. Speculation has been running wild. Premier Eby could take advantage of the current chaos within the BC Conservatives and call an election in the near future. UBCM President and Prince George City Councilor Corey Ramsey says adding a provincial campaign on top of the municipal election set for October 17th will just confuse the voters.
2: My message to Premier Eby right now is to respect the local government election process and ensure that this can continue uninterrupted.
1: And data centers and artificial intelligence have been a hot topic of conversation at the BC Municipalities Convention in Vancouver. Prince George City Council carried a recommendation to have staff prepare a high-level overview of regulatory tools and policy models for other jurisdictions to apply for the possible arrival of more data centers in the future. Councillor Garth Frizzell attended a sold-out conference at the UBCM with a heavy ear to how Kelowna is handling the advanced technology.
3: We heard what Kelowna's doing, how they're embracing cautiously the AI, but doing it for search and support and never for judgment and decision-making. And that was a fine line.
1: 11 former BC Attorney Generals have signed their names in a letter voicing support for modern treaties to advance reconciliation. Among the 11, former Prince George Vailmont MLA Shirley Bond. She says the former Attorney Generals agree Aboriginal title is a constitutional fact, not a policy question up for debate. She says the question is now, how do we move toward reconciliation in a thoughtful, transparent way?
4: Our work over the decades across various political parties led us to be prepared to make a statement that says we need to look at treaties that are negotiated over decades and ratified both by the First Nation and the legislature.
1: She says modern treaties would not affect private property. Man's in custody after a B&E at a car dealership in the 1900 block of 20th Avenue Inn at Prince George. Now, according to police, they were called to the incident Wednesday morning around 7:45. Suspect allegedly stole keys to several cars parked at the lot. Officers located one of these stolen cars abandoned, with a second vehicle that had been stolen observed by officers leaving the area. Patrols were conducted until the vehicle was located in the 1900 block of Finley Drive. 41-year-old man fled on foot, but he was arrested 25 minutes after the initial call. RCMP say the man is known to police. Well, there was a scary incident involving New York Mets first baseman Jared Young of Prince George. This was during last night's 3-0 loss to Philadelphia. Young was removed from the game on a stretcher in the sixth inning. The 31-year-old was carted off the field after he was knocked out when he was struck on the head by Mets pitcher Nolan McLean's knee as the two converged on Justin Crawford's slow grounder. Mets manager Andy Green said afterwards a CT scan at the hospital was negative. Yet Young had concussion symptoms and full use of his extremities. Young was immobilized, but he did flash a thumbs up to the crowd while on a stretcher before departing the field. The dangers of pro sports.
5: No kidding. You figure you're going to get hit by a ball by a pitcher, never a knee, but that's why you got to pay attention.
1: He's having a great year, too. 266 batting average. Just a terrific job. An unfortunate incident, but it looks like once he can get through the concussion, he should be okay. All right, regular

0: season begins in the WHL for the Prince George Cougars, hosting the Penticton V's tonight at 7, tomorrow night at 6. The Cougars' director of business is Taylor Dakers.
1: We haven't got our legs underneath us, so we're in the same position as every other team. So you do the best you can, and people are trying to make the team still. Points matter. It's very important. It's still great hockey, and we're going to do as good of a job as we can to put on a show for them.
0: Well, the PG Cougars are home. Prince George Briskings start their season on the road, a doubleheader tonight and tomorrow in Paul River. Their head coach is Brad Tiesink.
2: I believe we're going to be a fast team this year, but in order to be fast, you need to be predictable amongst each other. 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
0: Prince George Kodiaks have their third last game of the BC Football Conference season. Tomorrow night at 6 in Massage Place, they host the 6-2 Okanagan Sun. And UNBC Timberwolves and Canada West Soccer on the road at Fraser Valley. 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
3: All right, here we are, Hartley. We're at Friday. We got to have something special for our sports quote.
0: Oh, I don't know. It is the worst of the week. You got to bring in the sports geek. Jockey Blake Shin in Australia stood up in a last-second bid to overtake the leader. And while doing so, his pants fell down. This could be the first time a horse placed while its rider showed.
4: Oh, you stink!
0: You know what? That one cracked you up.
3: It did indeed. I knew it was coming. I still opened that door.
0: We're just about 8:06. Enjoy the day
3: and the weekend ahead.
0: I'm Hartley Miller.
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3: 8:07, it is Green Zone Garbage, and we are looking at a gorgeous day once we get rid of this fog. Sunshine at 22, couple of clouds rolling in tonight, low to 6, mix of sun and cloud for Saturday, and Sunday we're going to see more clouds and a high near 19. Still a lovely weekend. Something on the road I need to know about, you can call or text 563-9944.
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94.3 The Goat, that is the Beastie Boys, along with Mr. King from Slayer, playing the guitar solo in that one. It's No Sleep Till Brooklyn. I'm Gareth Reed. Happy Friday to you. Your morning show brought to you by Tire Capital. Tires and wheels for any budget. We got Sublime coming up after Big Sugar covers traffic. It's Dear Mr. Fantasy on the Goat.

All your favorite classics were new songs at one point. Well, here's another one to add to that list. It's brand new music right here on The GOAT.

0: 94.3 The Goat. That is Sublime. Unfortunately, Jacob Noel, the lead singer of Sublime, says, even though I'm just filling in for my dad, this is only a one-off project, which is too bad because this whole new album is awesome. The title of the album and the song, Until the Sun Explodes. I'm Gareth Reed. 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
0: We've got Green Zone Garbage for a Friday, and we've got a sunny day to look forward to today, the high to 22. It's going to be just a mix of sun and cloud for our Saturday, back up to 21. And we're going to get more clouds on Sunday with a high to 19. Chance of showers on Monday for the very last day of summer. For the first day of fall, it's looking gorgeous. Sunny at 15 degrees. Got the Glorious Stun standing by after Kings of Leon. 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
0: 8:34, I'm Gareth Reed. Happy Friday to you. We'll be happy when this fog lifts. We're all a little safer on the road, so make sure your lights are on and you're watching out for kids darting around. Here's the Smashing Pumpkins on the go. Nasty.

0: 94.3 The Goat. I love that band, Big Wreck. That album came out in 1997 in loving memory of. You got so many big hits from that one, including that song we just heard, Under the Lighthouse, Big Wreck. 8:41, I'm Gareth Reed. Big announcements to do this morning. We've got a couple of people that got to beat the box office. Of course, all week we're getting you to listen for the cue to call in and qualify for Finger 11 and a Cottonline Crush tickets and Cirque Alice tickets as well. 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So if you are a Finger 11 and a Cottonline Crush qualifier, make sure your ringer's on. I'm going to be calling you in about 10 minutes' time.
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0: 3 to go. George Thurgood, who unfortunately had to cancel his gig. Was it 2 years ago? He was supposed to come to town. He was sick. He hasn't redone it yet. I want him to come back. But what I want to do right now is have someone beat the box office. So I am going to the phones. Okay, hopefully that's that.
1: Good morning.
0: Hey, Pete, it's Gareth from The Goat. How you doing, man?
1: Good, and you?
0: I am wonderful. What do you got planned for your Friday?
1: Oh, nothing much. I'm just come out to take out the garbage.
0: Ooh.
1: Well, yeah, you announced it was green garbage. I use you as my guide, man.
0: Excellent. I'm glad.
1: And the goat rocks. The goat helps more than anybody would really realize, right? If you really stopped and realized how much you guys did for the community.
0: Dude, thank you so much.
1: You should get a big thank you, too.
0: Well, I appreciate that, man. And I'm giving you a big thank you this morning. You phoned up a little earlier on last week. You qualified for the Finger 11 tickets, and you have beat the box office. You're off to see Finger 11 and a Cotyledon Crush.
1: No, oh, really?
0: Yes.
1: I've even been practicing my golf call for you guys.
0: All right, let's hear it. Dude, that was sick.
1: I wanted to do it after I said the phrase, eh?
0: All right. Well, you know what? Let's just get it out of the way now. Pete, congratulations. You beat the box office. You're off to see Finger 11 and a Cotyledon Crush. Give it to me, baby.
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0: Oh, it's always nice to have the HR ad as well. Here's something you don't like, let us know. 8:58, I'm Gareth Reed. We got a news update, but of course we got an update on our Beat the Box Office just a couple of moments ago.
1: Hi, my name is Pete. And I beat the box office. I'm going to see Finger 11 and a Cotyledon Crush. 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
1: 9:05, 5 degrees. Still a lot of fog out there, and last-minute kids jumping out and getting to school late, so please be careful on the roads. Once the fog burns off, it's sunshine at 22. We're going to see a mix of sun and cloud for Saturday, high to 21. More clouds rolling in on Sunday, high near 19. See something on the roads I need to know about? Tell me, 563-9944.
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Your morning show is brought to you by Tire Capital, tires and wheels for any budget. And guess what? Fall is around the corner. You're going to want to do your tire changeover sometime soon. This is the Lazies, Too Tough to Die. 94.3 The Goat.

0: 94.3 The Goat, the Lazies, who moved from Australia to work with Ian DeSau from Billy Talent, put out some killer tunes. That is the Lazies, Too Tough to Die. I'm Gareth Reed. Our website is going to wrap up in about, just 42 minutes exactly. 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
0: 9:22. We're still waiting for that fog to burn off and give us some sunshine and 22 to help wrap up summer, which is done Monday. Ugh, that ain't pretty. She is, though, the Pikes on The Goat.
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94.3 The Goat, going back 50 years to Kansas's Left Overture. Love that album name. It's a great album, too. That was the big cut from it. Carry On, Wayward Son. I'm Gareth Reed, your morning show brought to you by Tire Capital. Tires and wheels for any budget. I'm going to be myself. It's the Sheepdogs. 94.3 The Goat.

0: 94.3 The God, the Sheepdogs. I'm going to be myself. Me, myself, and I, Gareth Reid, all three of us, very happy to save you some money. I'm not just Scottish by birth, but I'm Scottish for a reason. And all day I've been letting you know that this website is shutting down in less than 27 minutes. So if you want to save on food and drink, automotive stuff, got some stuff to buy for babies, you want to go golfing, you need some services done, it's our website, but only for a little while longer. 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And it's not just here in Prince George. You could be traveling all over this fine country and find yourself a deal in wherever you're going. So when it says traveling, check out other community offers, do it. Click on there. 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And then you can't blame me. I'm trying to save you 50%.
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0: Oh, I can't wait. Cougars' first home game. It's going to be awesome. Harley Miller is psyched. I mean, he is just beaming. He is ready to start calling that game. Hey, I love his color. He is awesome. I'm so looking forward to hearing the game tonight. Hope to see you there. Here's the tea party at Stargazer, 94.3 to go.

0: 94.3 The Goat, that is the Rolling Stones from their brand new album. Came out this year, Foreign Tongues in the Stars. Looks like the Stones are staying busy. I mean, they just put out that album. And Keith Richards is putting out sort of an interesting cover of Bright Lights, Big City for the official soundtrack of Grand Theft Auto 6. I know that's coming out right away as well. 9:47, I think it's time to do some shouting out. First shout out of the day, as always, goes to Trevor and the whole crew at Chieftain Auto Parts. Pick your location. They got a couple of great ones to serve you. There's one downtown, and there's one on the heart. I want to thank everybody today for piling on the website, myhalfpricedealsnow.com, and saving a ton of money. I know money's tight for everybody these days, except for a very, very few. So make sure you take the time to go on there today. MyHalfPriceDealsNow.com. It is going to wrap up in about 12 minutes. And I thank you for making it another great success. Music's going to continue with John Mellencamp. Hang tight.
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0: 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Oh, yeah.
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1: Looks like municipalities are worried that a potential snap election could overshadow local elections this fall. 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

0: 94.3 The Goat, that is Dexter and the Moonrocks freaking out. And you know, if they scoop those mids, they wouldn't freak out and get that feedback. I'm Gareth Reed. I tell you, someone who was freaking out this morning was Pete, our winner of the Finger 11 and a Conaline Crush Beat the Box Office contest.
1: Good morning.
0: Hey, Pete, it's Gareth from The Goat. How you doing, man?
1: Good, and you?
0: I am wonderful. What do you got planned for your Friday?
1: Oh, nothing much. I'm just come out to take out the garbage.
0: Ooh.
1: Well, yeah, you announced it was green garbage. Yeah, I use you as my guide, man.
0: Excellent. I'm glad.
1: Yeah. And the goat rocks. The goat helps more than anybody would really realize, right? If you really stopped and realized how much you guys did for the community.
0: Dude, thank you so much.
1: You guys should be getting a big, what? No, you should get a big thank you, too.
0: Well, I appreciate that, man. And I'm giving you a big thank you this morning. You phoned up a little earlier on last week. You qualified for the Finger 11 tickets, and you have beat the box office. You're off to see Finger 11 and a Conaline Crush.
1: No, oh, really?
0: Yes.
1: Oh. I've even been practicing my golf call for you guys.
0: All right, let's hear it. Dude, that was sick.
1: I wanted to do it after I said the phrase, eh?
0: All right. Well, you know what? Let's just get it out of the way now. Pete, congratulations. You beat the box office. You're off to see Finger 11 and a Conaline Crush. Give it to me, baby.
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0: 94.3 The Goat. We had Disturbed covering an old Genesis tune, The Land of Confusion. I'm Gareth Reed. The Wonderland is coming to CN Center April 10th. Cirque Alice doing an acrobatic adventure of Alice in Wonderland. Mesmerizing aerialists, mind-bending contortionists, exquisite puppeteers, dancers, musical guests, comedic artists. You're going to get to see the show if you're the one who beats the box office. So if you qualified all this week, get ready. I'm going to be calling you in a couple of minutes.
1: The Goat.
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0: 94.3 The Goat. That is Our Lady Peace with Clumsy. I'm Gareth Reed. I'm going to take these clumsy fingers and see if I can find someone here to win our Beat the Box Office for Cirque Alice.
1: Hello.
0: Hi, is Danielle there, please?
1: This is Danielle.
0: Hey, Danielle, it's Gareth from The Goat calling. How are you?
1: Good, Gareth. How about yourself?
0: I am wonderful, thank you. Do you remember talking to me a little earlier on in the week? We were talking about a big circus show that's coming to town next year, Cirque Alice. Do you remember that?
1: I sure do.
0: Hey, guess what? You are the winner. You've beat the box office. I got two tickets to Cirque Alice for you.
1: Woohoo! Thank you.
0: You are welcome. It's going to be an incredible show. Now, I remember, I think it was it you that was talking about how you had worked the CN Center last time Cirque came by?
1: Yes.
0: And now you don't have to work. You just get to see the show and relax.
1: Oh, my God. I'm so excited.
0: That's awesome. It's going to be a great show. You have beat the box office. You're off to see Cirque Alice.
1: Thank you so much. 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

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Oh, wait. That's what they look like?

0: 94.3 The Goat, the Headstones, When Something Stands for Nothing. I'm Garrett Reed, Triple R himself. 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He's going to be broadcasting live from our Cougar game this afternoon. 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

0: 94.3 The Goat, some very high energy music from Turnstile. Look out for me. Me and you, Gareth Reed, just about closing in on a Friday afternoon. But a little earlier on this morning, I got someone to beat the box office for Cirque d'Alice.
1: Hello.
0: Hi, is Danielle there, please?
1: This is Danielle.
0: Hey, Danielle, it's Gareth from The Goat calling. How are you?
1: Good, Gareth. How about yourself?
0: I am wonderful, thank you. Do you remember talking to me a little earlier on in the week? We were talking about a big circus show that's coming to town next year. Cirque Alice, do you remember that?
1: I sure do.
0: Hey, guess what? You are the winner. You've beat the box office. I got two tickets to Cirque Alice for you.
1: Woohoo! Thank you.
0: You are welcome. It's going to be an incredible show. Now, I remember, I think it was it you that was talking about how you had worked the CN Center last time Cirque came by?
1: Yes.
0: And now you don't have to work. You just get to see the show and relax.
1: Oh my God, I'm so excited.
0: That's awesome. It's going to be a great show. You have beat the box office. You're off to see Cirque Alice.
1: Thank you so much. 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

0: 94.3 The Goat. I love the way this one ends. It's a great song, but the ending is so cool. That is Simple Plan. When I'm gone, I'm gone. I'm getting out of here. I got to make room for Triple R himself. Rock Radio Ryan, the big guy, is back. He's in this afternoon. He's going to be broadcasting live from CN Center. This is the big weekend, our home opener for the Cougars. Make sure you catch it tonight or go in person and make sure you say hi to Ryan when you go down to the CN Center, won't you? Gareth Reed telling you to have a great weekend. Say it ain't so. Got Weezer on the way.
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14: 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But no one is making us say, you look nice today.
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0: That's from Prince George Mayor Simon Yu after he was among several delegates to join the Save Our Streets Coalition in Vancouver yesterday, calling for 5 priority actions from the province to tackle social issues like mental health and addictions, as well as our justice system. Yu says progress is being made to tackle the social issues downtown, but more can still be done.
1: The Knights Inn has been demolished. A brand new commercial establishment could be built right there. But we can do better, and we will do better. And then we need to talk to work with all the stakeholders and to think where we should put a navigation center so the people need help, where we should triage the situation.
0: The UBCM convention wrapped up today in Vancouver. The Ambulance Paramedics of BC says the dismantling of the community paramedicine program will disproportionately impact the North. They allege BC Emergency Health Services has diverted funding from the program to the tune of $9 million. The union says 76 of its 101 positions established across the province are currently unfilled, as this includes places like McBride, Burns Lake, Hazelton, Dawson Creek, and Smithers. Spokesperson Ian Tate says they've been left in the dark as to what's going on.
2: We know the government has funded this program for many, many years, and now we're looking at $9 million per year has been diverted out of this program, and we don't know where it's went. This program was owed $9 million a year to fund it for those 77 positions, and now that that's not there, we're at a real sticking point.
0: And in sports, the Prince George Cougars begin the season against the Penticton Vs tonight at CN Centre. The team is calling the matchup a rivalry weekend after the Cougars' controversial playoff series against the Vs last season, where they were eliminated in 6 games. Director of Business Taylor Dacre says fans can expect a heated battle between the two sides.
3: We haven't got our legs underneath us, so we're in the same position as every other team. So you do the best you can, and people are trying to make the team still. Points matter. It's very important. It's still great hockey, and we're going to do as good of a job as we can to put on a show for them.
0: Puck drop for tonight's contest is 7 o'clock, while they'll face off at 6 p.m. on Saturday. Be the first to know. Get news alerts directly to your inbox by signing up at mypgnow.com.
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7: Well, look who's back behind the mic. It's your boy Ryan Mitchell hanging out with you, and it is a gorgeous day to be back on the air. I mean, a high of 22 degrees on the first day of Cougars hockey. Oh, couldn't ask for a better way to end off the week as well. We're sitting right now at 16 degrees here in PG.
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2: 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She found it.
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4: I'm Gareth Reed with this date in rock history for September 18th. This song took 5 years to complete. The lyrics were written based on the idea of losing someone close, using music to connect a person to memories of the past. Though not based on any specific event in the songwriter's life, he did take the name Marianne mentioned in the song from his cousin. This is one of six songs that he worked on in his basement from 1968 to 1975 before the band got its record contract. Bass, rhythm, and lead guitar were all recorded by one man and layered in the studio. This song has been named the 39th best hard rock song of all time by VH1. It was included in the Rock and Roll Hall of Fame list of the 500 songs that shape rock and roll and was ranked 212 on Rolling Stone's 500 greatest songs of all time. Today we celebrate Tom Scholz and the 1976 release of Boston's More Than a Feeling for this date in rock history, September 18th.

It's more than a feeling when it comes to Boston on 94.3 The GOAT. It's Ryan Mitchell. Good afternoon, y'all. I missed you. It's been a long time, a whole week. I was away, back home, but I'm back now. And I got some stories to tell. Some Foo Fighters, they were great. Had a lot of fun at their show in Regina and also my hometown. It's just a good time to be back there. In fact, I got to meet a bit of a local celebrity, so I was very happy about that. But listen, I'm real happy being back here in PG, back with you, because tonight, a little bit of an extended show. I'm going to be hanging out with you all the way until puck drop, because it is rivalry weekend with the Penticton Vs. We are kicking off Cougars season, and we got a stacked show ahead of us. So let's hit it with a little bit of a Connelline Crush.

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9: 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You're going to enjoy seeing these guys when they open up for the Foo Fighters on Sunday. It's Queens of the Stone Age.

It's them beaches in Tennessee with Cage the Elephant on 94.3 The Goat. It's Ryan hanging out with you on your afternoon drive. And dude, I gotta say, Foo Fighters, there's a reason why they're one of the best bands in the world. They were incredible. They were amazing. And if you're going to that Vancouver show, well, you're gonna be in for one hell of a show. I'll tell you about what it was like in Regina after Rush.

Off of 1981's Moving Pictures, it's Rush and Tom Sawyer. I'm Ryan here on 94.3 The Go, PG's Real Rock Radio, and I am in my post-Foo Fighters funk. Because, man, I wish I could go see him again right now. Dude, going home to finally see the Foo Fighters, that was a special show. That was awesome. I know there's definitely a lot of people here in PG that were probably at that show in Edmonton. There's a lot that are going to the show in Vancouver. And what I'll tell you to you Vancouverites, you're in for one hell of a show. You're in for a great one. For one, there's only one low light for my show in Regina, as that is, it ended. But the real actual low light was that Mannequin Pussy was great, but whoever was behind the mixing board needs to be fired. Like, the bass was so loud, and we were up in the 600 section. You can't hear a darn thing up there. But as soon as we moved down to the lower levels, it was all good. Queens of the Stone Age were amazing. They're one of my favorite bands, so I was not surprised they had a killer set. But, man, the Foo Fighters, dude, you heard everything. You get an absolute punch to the face with all the absolute hits, and Dave can still scream, man. That is awesome. So if you're a big fan, especially of their early stuff, you're going to hear a lot of it. Like, Nothing Left to Lose is the most represented album on their set list. So yeah, you're going to hear a lot of the old stuff. You're going to hear a couple of the newer songs, and they do just a bang up job. So if you are going to Vancouver to see the Foo Fighters, you're going to have a great time.

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0: the Beaches with Blaine Brett on 94.3 The Go with Ryan Mitchell on your afternoon, and it's about time that we hit that Ryan Petrol Report. So I do have to say, what happened? Because I'm looking at gas prices on Gas Buddy, and everything jumped. Why are these like Vancouver prices? This is not okay. Here's your top three cheapest places in the city, according to Gas Buddy, because number one, top of the order, is Esso on 15th Ave at $177. Number two spots include the Costco and the Co-op on Railway, sitting at $183. Your number three spots are a couple of co-ops, one on Range and the one on Westgate, both sitting at $185. Those are your top three gas prices in the city. But if you see any other cheap gas, let me know. 250-563-9944.
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1: Well, it was a scary moment at Citi Field for Mets player and PG's own Jared Young after he took a bit of a collision with Mets pitcher Nolan McClain. 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Well, outside, it's been a gorgeous day. It looks like the weekend's going to be as nice as it's been today, with a high of 22 degrees.

3 days grace. They don't want to go home tonight on 94.3 The GOAT. It's Ryan Mitchell. And listen up, man. We got Default coming to the CN Center next week, September 22nd. And we're going to do a little bit of Default for Default. 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But right now, it's the boys of summer. They're long gone with Don Henley on 94.3 The GOAT. Nobody.

0: going to be hearing that song along with a lot of other default songs when they come to the CN Center next week. 94.3 The GOAT, it's Ryan Mitchell. Hoping you're having yourself a great one. Now, here's the deal. Here's what's going on right now. That was also your cue to call for default, brought to you by Coeur d'Alene Sporting Goods and Aberdeen Container Sales and Storage. Now, I got Landon on the line here. Landon! I bet you would love to see default, right?
1: Absolutely, I would, yep.
0: All right. Well, Landon, since you are caller number 9, we got to play a game to get you on board for default. And all you got to do is tell me, in this scenario, where are you going to default to when it comes to hot dog toppings? Handing you a hot dog, what is your default topping on there?
1: Oh, man. This might be a weird opinion, but just mustard. Nothing else.
0: Just mustard. No ketchup, no relish, nothing else. Just mustard.
1: Nothing else.
0: Is it at least mustard. Dijon mustard?
1: No, just yellow French's mustard.
0: You know what? I can respect it. I got a buddy of mine that put mustard on his poutine, so I guess you're also a mustard freak. But
1: yep.
0: That just got you tickets to see Default with Wide Mouth Mason at the CN Center.
1: Heck yeah. Thank you very much.
0: Right on, man. You know what I need to seal the deal.
1: Rock radio rules.
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It's Ryan, and listen, the giveaways don't stop around here because I got a pair of Cougars tickets that I would like to give away to you. 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

0: Dexter and the Moon Rocks are freaking out. 136 on 94.3 The Code. It's Ryan Mitchell. It's a Cougars game day, my friends, which means the season is starting tonight. But listen, I got tickets to give away for tomorrow night's game, and I was looking for caller number 9, and I got my buddy Andrew on the line here. Andrew, how you doing, man?
1: Not too bad. Yourself?
0: Not bad, man. So, Andrew, I assume with Cougar season here, you're really wanting to go see some games, right?
1: Yeah, I'd love to check them out. Yep.
0: Absolutely, man. Well, I've got a pair of tickets right here for the Saturday night game against the Penticton Bees. You want to go?
1: Absolutely.
0: Well, buddy, you're going because you are caller number 9, and these tickets are all yours.
1: Right on. Rock Radio rules.
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0: 94.3 The Goat, it's Ryan Mitchell here on your afternoon drive. And I did it again, folks. If you remember many moons ago, I was really into getting mystery hockey jerseys from HKY Jerseys in Montreal. And in fact, I got our good buddy Colton Hoppy, who's been covering for the afternoon drive this whole weekend here, because I think you deserve to see something nice happen. Wish I could have gotten you one of these too, buddy, but all I can say is thank you for covering for me. But what do you think is inside this thing?
1: I'm going to laugh profusely if you get yourself a number 2 Evan Bouchard jersey, just for the meme of you being a Canucks fan.
0: Does it come cross-eyed?
1: I mean, the O and the U sometimes switch. We don't know.
0: All right, so let's take a look and see what is in here. The big ticket stuff, too, is, like, really nice. Like, I mean, a signed Macklin Celebrini jersey would be pretty sweet.
1: Question is it teal?
0: Well, this looks like a... My God.
1: Oh?
0: The Vancouver Canuck fan got a Vancouver Canuck jersey.
1: That's cheating. You're supposed to get someone you don't cheer for in this. I'm writing HKY jerseys a letter of anger.
0: Now, the real question is there a name?
1: Wow.
0: Ouch.
1: Way to just kick a Canucks fan in the nuts when he's already down going to this season.
0: It is a Quinn Hughes captain jersey.
1: How do you feel?
0: You know, it's going to be really funny when he leaves Minnesota this year.
1: If you're saying he's going back to Vancouver, you're more delusional than me saying Connor McDavid signing a 7-year deal.
0: No, he's going to Jersey to play with his brothers because that's all the Americans want to do. But hey, I was in the market for a new Canucks jersey, so this ain't too bad. I could just, you know, duct tape some stuff. It'll look fine.
1: There's no way to make Hughes turn into sad, though.
0: This is the game that we play with these jerseys, and sometimes we get winners, and sometimes we get a Canucks Quinn Hughes
1: jersey. And sometimes you get quitters.

0: the goat.
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Steve Earle and Copperhead Road on 94.3 The Goateth. Ryan Mitchell, that's your Chaco's Killer Classic for 2 o'clock. And Chaco's on a Friday has got to be the place to be because they are locally owned and operated by 100% Prince George residents. Lifelong residents who know you, know what your family wants. And they want some Chaco's down on the corner of 15th and Central. The Pumpkins.

0: 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Now, I got Jeff on the line here. Jeff, you would love to see Default Wide Mouth Mason, right?
1: Oh, that'd be awesome.
0: I bet it would be. Well, Jeff, you got yourself a chance to Default for Default. So, buddy, here's the scenario.
1: Okay.
0: You're driving on the highway. You're motoring along, and all of a sudden you hear pop. You got yourself a flat tire. Who are you defaulting to call and save you in this moment?
1: Cool. Well, I'm going to call my brother-in-law because he's a mechanical guy.
0: Listen, if we know a mechanic, they're our first call.
1: Absolutely.
0: Right. Well, Jeff, maybe that won't happen to you. Because nobody wants to pop tire, but everybody wants to go Default, and you, my friend, are going.
1: Nice. That was awesome.
0: Right on, man. Well, you know I need one more thing to seal the deal.
1: Oh, you betcha. 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

Until the sun explodes with Sublime on 94.3 The Go with Ryan Mitchell. 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

0: 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Now, I've got Anthony on the line here. Anthony, I bet you would love to see Default and Widemouth Mason, right?
1: I would love to.
0: Absolutely, man. And Widemouth Mason opening up for them, so it sounds like it will be a great time.
1: Awesome.
0: Well, Anthony, if you wanted to go, all you have to do is tell me this. In this scenario, who are you going to default to? Because let's say it's late at night. You're doing your thing, and all of a sudden you hear your stomach rumble. You know you need some food. You need something to keep you going. What is your default late night snack?
1: Oh, I'm going to McDonald's for sure.
0: How many McDoubles you buying? 2, 3, 4, 5?
1: I like to go for 4.
0: Right on, man. Right on. Well, that snack will keep you fueled, especially if you get it right before the Default concert on the 22nd, because, buddy, you're going.
1: Awesome. I can't wait.
0: Right on, man. You know I need one more thing to seal the deal.
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0: monster truck. It's Get My Things and Go on 94.3 The Goat. It's Ryan Mitchell on your afternoon drive, powered by the PG City Fun Park. And we have got to talk about week two of the football pool. Presented by Prince George Toyota and the Westwood Pub. It's another $40 GC to the Westwood on the line this weekend. Last night was Thursday Night Football, live from New Highmark Stadium in Buffalo. A sweet new building, a new era for the Bills. And man, did they come out swinging. Josh Allen was slinging it, and they dominated all night long over the Detroit Lions, securing themselves a 41-31 win. Open up that new stadium, right? And a lot of folks were also feeling Buffalo on this. I was, you were, and most of us have already started 1-0 this week. If you haven't made the rest of your picks, head on over to mypgnow.com. Make sure you get them in before those Sunday 1 o'clock games start, because you don't want to miss out on a chance at a $40 GC to the Westwood Pub.
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10: 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Yeah. We're on top of all things Prince George. 94.3 The Goat.

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1: Well, the University of Northern British Columbia is hosting its Green Week right now, as students are heading back to school, and it's highlighting greener transportation, alternatives to cars and all that, because, you know, we got bikes, we can use those. 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Outside, high of 22 degrees, going to be another gorgeous day around here. We're seeing it 20 right now, with Volbeat kicking us off.
0: In Prince George, people have no quit. They work long hours. They do a job until it's done. And they're always there when anyone needs help.
2: We approach every hour the same way.
0: When it comes to rocking out, we give it our all. The GOAT.

off of Dookie era Green Day. It's Welcome to Paradise on 94.3 The Go with Ryan Mitchell hanging out with you. And I've got one final pair of tickets for Default that I'll be giving away in a few minutes. Thank you, thank you, thank you, as always, to our friends over at Coeur d'Alene Sporting Goods and Aberdeen Container Sales and Storage for making it happen. We're going to be defaulting for Default. I'll throw you the scenario once we hear that cue to call right after Alanis Morissette and You Learn.

0: It's Default on 94.3 The Go with Ryan Mitchell. As your cue to call to get in on Default for Default, the final pair of tickets I got. Big thank you again to our friends at Coeur d'Alene Sporting Goods and Aberdeen Container Sales and Storage for making it possible for us to do this. Well, I got Peter on the line here. Peter, you'd love to see Default, right?
1: Would love to.
0: And Wide Mouth Mason?
1: Oh, absolutely.
0: At the CN Center?
1: At the CN Center, that'd be perfect.
0: Well, Peter, you got yourself a chance for all that because you're caller number 9, which means we get to play Default for Default. I'm going to give you a scenario, and you just got to tell me what your answer would be. What would you default to?
1: Oh, my goodness.
0: All right. Peter, the scenario I've got for you is pretty simple. You know, it's another day. Maybe you're about to be heading off to work or something. Get in the car. Turn it over. Radio comes on. 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
0: If there ever was a right answer to a question, it was that one, buddy.
1: Well, I listen to you guys all the time. Hey, I love the music. It brings me back to my youth, you know, especially 80s, 90s, a little bit of 70s. Mm-hmm. You know, a lot of great music.
0: That's what
1: and
0: we
1: I
0: do
1: appreciate
0: around here.
1: And I appreciate that.
0: Hey, appreciate that. Brings a tear to my eye. Hey, thank you, Peter, for the kind words. And as a reward for being a loyal listener, you're going to Default, buddy.
1: Nice. Hell yeah.
0: Right on, man. Well, you know I need one more thing from you to seal the deal.
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0: Well, if you're heading down to tonight's game, it looks like you're going to have some good weather to park up and hang out outside the CN Center before you walk in. High of 22 degrees. We're staying at 20 here in PG. 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

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I'm Ryan on the Afternoon Drive, powered by the PG's City Fun Park. And it's good being back here in PG, but it was really fun being in Regina for the Foo Fighters. And while I was out there, I had to go and stop by a place that has become somewhat famous online. I'll tell you about Elle's Cafe after Tom Petty.

0: Tom Petty, I Won't Back Down on 94.3 The GOAT. It's Ryan on your afternoon. And when I was back home in Regina, I had to stop by a place that has become somewhat famous online. You've ever been doom scrolling on Instagram late at night after work and you're just all tired? You might have come across Elle's Cafe.
1: I'm Elle from Elle's Cafe, and it's an absolutely beautiful day here today in Regina, Saskatchewan. Come get an ice cream cone. Maybe take one of those city scooters out for a rip.
0: Yeah. So that was Elle from Elle's Cafe in Regina, Saskatchewan, as she rides a scooter with a big ice cream cone, letting that scooter fly off off camera, by the way, and then does like a hand plant, like cartwheel, and then flip, and then the ice cream falls on the ground. That has been her trademark, and it has been so successful. People have been flocking to Elle's Cafe. In fact, she had the Foo Fighters stop by to try out some of her ice cream, and Pat Smear, the lead guitarist, he was wearing an Elle's Cafe hoodie on stage. So this is a little bit of advice for anybody out there running a local business. If you can find some way to incorporate your own talents into your own branding, you don't need no AI, you don't need nothing. You need your human creativity to show off. And that's what Ella's done, and that's why she has become one of the biggest names out of Regina, Saskatchewan. And speaking of Saskatchewan, here's the Sheepdog.

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PG's Real Rock Radio. It's 94.3 The Goat with Evanescence and Who Will You Follow. I'm Ryan hanging out with you. And you know what day it is. It's Friday. And for most of the summers, Fridays were just Fridays. But on this September 18th that we find ourselves on, this Friday is more than just a Friday. It's a Cougars Friday night. It is a Cougars game day. It is the start of the regular season, the home opener against Penticton. And you know, Cougars game days are brought to you by our friends over at the Westwood Pub. So when I tell you, we're going to be having a good time. We're going to be heading down to the CN Center to hang out down there with you all the way until pregame at 6:45 with Cole Waldie. I'm excited, man. I've been waiting for this. I've been waiting for a chance to see the Cougars play once again. Who knows? Maybe they'll go all the way this year. You can only hope. But right now, I got to head on down to the CN Center. So how about some Alice Cooper?

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1: Well, outside, it's another really nice day out there. Perfect day for some hockey. Got up to a high of 22 degrees. Going to get down to around 4 tonight. Saturday and Sunday highs of 21 to 19 degrees and plenty of sun as well. We're sitting at 22 right now here in PG.
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Time Mother Earth. They're going to be opening up for the Matthew Good Band this December at the CN Center on 94.3 The Goat. I'm Ryan Mitchell, and that's where I find myself right now. We are in this cathedral of junior hockey for another Cougar season. Game day is brought to you by our friends over at the Westwood Pub. And listen, we're going to be spending some time with you all the way until puck drop. So it's going to be a good night, especially on a PG Friday night, with the Cougars and the Bees squaring off to start the season. Getting my-

0: It's Cage the Elephant, Beaches in Tennessee on 94.3 The Goat. It's Ryan, but we ain't thinking about no beaches right now. We ain't thinking about nothing but ice and sticks and hits and goals and fans at the CN Center because we have returned to Cougars hockey. It is back. Game day is brought to you by the Westwood Pub. You already know what's going down tonight here at the CN Center. It's the first game of the season against the Penticton Vs, and a bit of a chance to gain the measure of revenge against the Vs after being unceremoniously ousted from the playoffs last year by those pesky Vs. They didn't even go all the way. That's what grinds my gears. I know for some of the returning cast on this Cougars team, that's been grinding their gears too. They know that they had their number and just didn't go their way this time. But it's a new year, new guys coming in, new blood. And we are hoping for some different results this year. We're hoping to go farther than we've ever gone before. And with Cole Waldy on the call, you already know it's going to be entertaining to listen to all of the Cougars hockey games right here on 94.3 The Goat. So if you're coming to the game tonight, be here. If you can't make it, then listen to the game right on 94.3 The Goat.
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Foreigner. They're cold as ice on 94.3 The Goat, and we are ice level down here at the CN Center for tonight's game between the Prince George Cougars and the Penticton Bees. The first game of the season. If you don't have your tickets already, ticketsnorth.ca. If you can't make it to the game, listen to it right here on 94.3 The Goat with Cole Waldy on the call. 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

0: And that's a throwback right there from Jimi Hendrix, Foxy Lady. 94.3 The Goat. It's Ryan Mitchell hanging out here at not our HQ, but the home of your Prince George Cougars, the CN Center, hyping up tonight's game of Cougars hockey against them and the V's, brought to you by our friends at the Westwood Pub. Now, joining me is my good buddy, Colton Hoppe, who had been covering for me on the Goat, back on his side of the ball on country. Colton, you got to be hype about tonight, right?
1: Dude, I haven't slept all week knowing that this is night one. Had a little bit of revenge of being kicked out of the playoffs last year by Penticton. They didn't even go all the way, man. That's what drives my gears.
0: Like, come on now. Come on. If you're going to beat us, at least go all the way.
1: Like, they were sitting here going, oh, we got your number. Nope, Everett Buzzsaw.
0: But listen, this is a new year. These are new teams. Some of the returning cast is pretty fun. And I do have one question for you, a little prediction here.
1: Yeah, buddy.
0: Who do you think is going to be the one named captain tonight?
1: I tried getting this out of Hartley Miller when I walked into the studio this morning. He wasn't budging on it, but I'm going one of two ways here. I'm going with Fozzie, or I'm going with Vaughn.
0: All right, I like those odds. I would throw in Jet Lajoie in the conversation because, you know, Jet gets the boys going. But either way, yeah, man. Either way, there's a lot of great leaders on this Cougars team. Any one of them could be the captain whenever they are named it. But either way, we are looking forward to seeing the boys back in action right here in PG. If you can't make it to the game tonight, then listen to it right here on 94.3 The Go.
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0: 3 days grace. It's Kill Me Fast on 94.3 The Go, PG's Real Rock Radio. Ryan Mitchell down here at the CN Center hyping up tonight's game on Cougars Hockey, brought to you by the Westwood Pub. We are looking forward to this one because it is the Cougars and the Penticton Vs. We know how this that series ended in the playoffs back in spring, man. It was not the way that we were hoping it would go, but it's a new season. The slate wiped clean, and hopefully you will be down here. You will be wearing your Cougar swag, that you will be wearing the white or the red, whatever it is, that you are down here and supporting the Cougars. If you don't have tickets, ticketsnorth.ca, get them while you can, because it's the first game of the season. You know we have a reputation to keep up. We want to sell this place out. I don't want to see no green seats nowhere. It needs to be filled. Every seat either needs to be standing room only. So if you don't have your tickets yet, get on it, son. Ticketsnorth.ca. Come down to the box office. Get your tickets for tonight's game. If you can't make it, if you're out of town, if you're heading down to the Foo Fighters this weekend, then listen to the game right here on 94.3 The Go with Cole Waldie on the call.
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